0: Tracy Lawrence from the phone at 855-697-6939. Stars over Texas from the original country gold. I am Rowdy, and north of the Red River in Texas lies the state of Oklahoma. And that was the home of our spotlight star, Reba McEntire, who was discovered singing the national anthem at the National Finals Rodeo. And at the urging of Red Steagall, she went to Nashville and got herself a record deal pretty quick. But the hits just didn't fall into her lap. Matter of fact, it was only after she left Mercury for MCA Records that things really started to happen. She became one of the biggest hitmakers of the 1980s. But one wondered what the 90s would bring. New decades tend to bring new artists to country music, and it did. But Reba wasn't ready to pack it in yet. She made the wise move to change her game, and did it pay off? We'll let you decide next.
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16: Mainly cloudy skies expected tonight with a slight chance of thunderstorms. Lows dip down to about 66. North winds 5 to 10 miles per hour. Slight chance for storms. Tomorrow 79. Partly cloudy skies. Lows level off around 62 tomorrow night. Lots of sunshine Monday with highs around 82. 86, slight chance of thunderstorms Tuesday. For the 104.9 Max Country Weather Center, I'm meteorologist Tulu Lockwood. Right now, 82.
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She said she'd only come to catch a train. 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
2: 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You are caller number 10. 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
14: Mainly cloudy skies expected tonight with a slight chance of thunderstorms. Lows dip down to about 66. North winds 5 to 10 miles per hour. Slight chance for storms. Tomorrow 79. Partly cloudy skies. Lows level off around 62 tomorrow night. Lots of sunshine Monday with highs around 82. 86, slight chance of thunderstorms Tuesday. For the 104.9 Max Country Weather Center, I'm meteorologist Hulu Lockwood. Right now, 82.
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0: 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What's your name?
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16: Slight chance for storms tonight. Otherwise, mainly cloudy skies expected. Lows level off around 66. Winds out of the north, 5 to 10 miles per hour. Sunshine mixed with clouds at times tomorrow. Slight chance for storms. Daytime highs approaching 79. Mainly clear skies tomorrow night, 62. Low 80s Monday, mid 80s Tuesday, with a chance of thunderstorms. For the 104.9 Max Country Weather Center, I'm meteorologist Tulua Lockwood. Currently, it's 79 degrees.
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14: Slight chance for storms tonight. Otherwise, mainly cloudy skies expected. Lows level off around 66. Winds out of the north, 5 to 10 miles per hour. Sunshine mixed with clouds at times. Tomorrow, slight chance for storms. Daytime highs approaching 79. Mainly clear skies. Tomorrow night, 62. Low 80s. Monday, mid 80s. Tuesday, with a chance of thunderstorms. For the 104.9 Max Country Weather Center, I'm meteorologist Tulua Lockwood. Currently, it's 79 degrees.
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2: I mentioned a bit ago that I'm on Facebook, but did you know that I am on YouTube and TikTok too? 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

0: the movie is in the can and they're just sort of sitting on go, but no word on when the Randy Travis biopic will finally be released. And you know, he was the star of it. Clay Walker on the original Country Gold. It's Rowdy with Reba three times an hour, and we are doing a lot of talk about her career reinvention in the 1990s. And you know, you and I were not the only ones to take note. Larry Flick from Billboard Magazine did much to talk up the song of hers we will play next. He famously said Reba returned successfully to her sassy mode, including a full-blown horn section and a gigantic gospel choir, which are not-so-genteel reminders that she has expanded her boundaries way beyond traditional country, and she did. You'll hear how next.
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12: Slight chance for storms tonight. Otherwise, mainly cloudy skies expected. Lows level off around 66. Winds out of the north, 5 to 10 miles per hour. Sunshine mixed with clouds at times. Tomorrow, slight chance for storms. Daytime highs approaching 79. Mainly clear skies. Tomorrow night, 62. Low 80s. Monday, mid 80s. Tuesday, with a chance of thunderstorms. For the 104.9 Max Country Weather Center, I'm meteorologist Laura Lockwood. 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

You said, this is where you get off, boy, 'cause I'm going back to Alabama. As I stepped out of that Cadillac, I said, mister, many thanks. He said, you don't have to call me mister, mister.

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15: Slight chance for storms tonight. Otherwise, mainly cloudy skies expected. Lows level off around 66. Winds out of the north, 5 to 10 miles per hour. Sunshine mixed with clouds at times. Tomorrow, slight chance for storms. Daytime highs approaching 79. Mainly clear skies. Tomorrow night, 62. Low 80s, Monday, mid-80s, Tuesday, with a chance of thunderstorms. For the 104.9 Max Country Weather Center, I'm meteorologist Tulua Lockwood. Right now, 77.
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3: 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And since we're playing three of her songs every hour, we'll take the top of every hour to kick up the tempo. If you have got a favorite, I'd sure love to play it at 855

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0: 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The Frito-Lay company saw the commercial appeal to it as well. 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
11: Slight chance for storms tonight. Otherwise, mainly cloudy skies expected. Lulls level off around 66. Winds out of the north, 5 to 10 miles per hour. Sunshine mixed with clouds at times. Tomorrow, slight chance for storms. Daytime highs approaching 79. Mainly clear skies. Tomorrow night, 62. Low 80s Monday, mid 80s Tuesday, with a chance of thunderstorms. For the 104.9 Max Country Weather Center, I'm meteorologist Tulare Lockwood. Currently, it's 75 degrees.
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Wasn't that long ago I bumped into him at the Nashville airport. He says hello, by the way. Colin Ray from the original Country Gold. Rowdy with you, Reba Center Stage, three times an hour. And music videos were another new dimension that just added more muscle to her music. The song Fancy, fairly haunting on its own, but the cinematic aspect that the music video added,

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14: Slight chance for storms tonight. Otherwise, mainly cloudy skies expected. Lows level off around 66. Winds out of the north, 5 to 10 miles per hour. Sunshine mixed with clouds at times. Tomorrow, slight chance for storms. Daytime highs approaching 79. Mainly clear skies. Tomorrow night, 62. Low 80s. Monday, mid 80s. Tuesday, with a chance of thunderstorms. For the 104.9 Max Country Weather Center, I'm meteorologist Tulu Lockwood. Currently, it's 75 degrees.
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2: I sure hope we have brought back some great musical memories for you as we have cherry-picked some of the finest from Reba McIntyre this weekend. 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

0: much fun, but my misspent youth might beg to differ, and many of those exploits are still on file at the Tarrant County Courthouse. Daryl Singletary from the original Country Gold, Rowdy with Reba, Going to the Well for a 1970s hit from Vicki Lawrence in just a few. And yeah, we are talking about the night the lights went out in Georgia. But what I did not know is that song inspired a made-for-TV movie in 1981. And the second version of that song was recorded by Tanya Tucker. I know, Reba's version, right around the corner.
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7: Slight chance for storms tonight. Otherwise, mainly cloudy skies expected. Lows level off around 66. Winds out of the north, 5 to 10 miles per hour. Sunshine mixed with clouds at times. Tomorrow, slight chance for storms. Daytime highs approaching 79. Mainly clear skies. Tomorrow night, 62. Low 80s. Monday, mid 80s. Tuesday, with a chance of thunderstorms. For the 104.9 Max Country Weather Center, I'm meteorologist Tulua Lockwood. Currently, it's 75 degrees.
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3: Slight chance for storms overnight. Otherwise, mainly cloudy skies expected. Lows dip down to about 66. Winds out of the north, 5 to 10 miles per hour. Sunshine mixed with clouds at times. Sunday, slight chance for storms. High temperatures reach up to 79. Lows around 62 Sunday night. Highs around 82 Monday, under mainly sunny skies. 85 Tuesday, chance of thunderstorms. For the 104.9 Max Country Weather Center, I'm meteorologist Tulu Lockwood. Currently 73.
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4: Slight chance for storms overnight. Otherwise, mainly cloudy sky is expected. Lows dip down to about 66. Winds out of the north, 5 to 10 miles per hour. Sunshine mixed with clouds at times. Sunday, slight chance for storms. High temperatures reach up to 79. Lows around 62. Sunday night, highs around 82. Monday, under mainly sunny skies. 85. Tuesday, chance of thunderstorms. For the 104.9 Max Country Weather Center, I'm meteorologist Tulu Lockwood. Right now, 72.
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0: I'm weatherology meteorologist Derek Height with a significant weather update.
1: A severe thunderstorm warning has been issued for sections of Jewell, Smith, Adams, Franklin, Kearney, and Webster counties until 3 a.m. this morning. As of 2:15 a.m., the strongest part of the storm was along a line stretching through Franklin and Lebanon, pushing northeast at 30 miles an hour. This batch of storms has the potential for both large hail and strong straight-line winds. Penny-sized hail and winds up to 60 miles an hour are likely. As this cluster of storms pushes northeastward, the threat for large hail and damaging winds will continue through areas near Franklin, Lebanon, Macon, Salem, Camel, and Republican City. For your safety, stay inside and away from windows until the storm passes. Large hail and strong winds can easily shatter glass, causing injury. If you're caught outside, take shelter in a sturdy building or a hardtop car. Take shelter now. Once again, a severe thunderstorm warning continues for areas of Jewell, Smith, Adams, Franklin, Kearney, and Webster counties until 3 a.m. this morning. Folks near Franklin, Lebanon, Macon, Salem, Camel, Republican City, and surrounding areas should seek shelter now. Bear in mind, this array of storms has the potential for hail the size of pennies and winds up to 60 miles an hour are likely. From the 104.9 Max Country Weather Center, I'm meteorologist Derek Height.
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0: I'm weatherology meteorologist Derek Hite with a significant weather update. A severe thunderstorm warning continues until 3 a.m. this morning for Webster, Kearney, Franklin, Adams, Smith, and Jewell counties. This line of storms will bring with it the threat for both large hail and straight-line damaging winds. Pea-sized hail and winds up to 60 miles an hour are likely as it moves northeast at about 40 miles an hour. Once again, a severe thunderstorm warning continues until 3 a.m. this morning for Webster, Kearney, Franklin, Adams, Smith, and Jewell counties. Remember, this array of storms has potential for pea-sized hail, and winds up to 60 miles an hour are likely. From the 104.9 Max Country Weather Center, I'm meteorologist Derek Hite.
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5: Mainly cloudy overnight with a slight chance of thunderstorms. Lows around 66. Northwesterly winds 5 to 10 miles per hour. A blend of clouds and sun. Sunday, slight chance of thunderstorms. Highs level off around 79. Lows level off around 62. Sunday night, mainly clear skies. From the 104.9 Max Country Weather Center, I'm meteorologist Jennifer Wojcicki. Right now, it's 72 degrees.
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0: I'm weatherology meteorologist Derek Height with a significant weather update. A severe thunderstorm warning continues until 3 a.m. this morning for Webster, Kearney, Franklin, Adams, Smith, and Jewell counties. This batch of storms will bring with it the threat for both large hail and straight-line damaging winds. Pea-sized hail and winds up to 60 miles an hour are likely as it moves northeast at 40 miles an hour. Again, a severe thunderstorm warning continues until 3 a.m. this morning for Webster, Kearney, Franklin, Adams, Smith, and Jewell counties. Remember, this cluster of storms has the potential for pea-sized hail and wind gusts to 60 miles an hour. 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
1: Mainly cloudy, overnight, with a slight chance of thunderstorms. Lows around 66. Northwesterly winds, 5 to 10 miles per hour. A blend of clouds and sun, Sunday, slight chance of thunderstorms. Highs level off around 79. Lows level off around 62. Sunday night, mainly clear skies. From the 104.9 Max Country Weather Center, I'm meteorologist Jennifer Wojcicki. Right now, 73.
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0: I'm weatherology meteorologist Derek Height with a significant weather update. A severe thunderstorm warning has been issued for parts of Gage, Saline, Jefferson, and Lancaster counties until 5:15 a.m. this morning. This line of storms has the potential for both large hail and strong straight-line winds. Pea-sized hail and winds up to 60 miles an hour are likely as it moves east at around 40 miles an hour. For your safety, stay inside and away from windows until the storm passes. Large hail and strong winds can easily shatter glass, causing injury. If you're caught outside, take shelter in a sturdy building or a hardtop car. Take shelter now. Once again, a severe thunderstorm warning continues for parts of Gage, Saline, Jefferson, and Lancaster counties until 5:15 a.m. this morning. Remember, this array of storms has potential for pea-sized hail and wind gusts to 60 miles an hour. From the 104.9 Max Country Weather Center, I'm meteorologist Derek Height.
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0: I'm weatherology meteorologist Derek Height with a significant weather update. A severe thunderstorm warning continues for areas of Jefferson, Gage, Lancaster, and Saline counties until 5:15 a.m. this morning. This batch of storms has the potential for both large hail and strong straight-line winds. Pea-sized hail and winds up to 60 miles an hour are likely as it pushes east at around 40 miles an hour. Once again, a severe thunderstorm warning continues for sections of Jefferson, Gage, Lancaster, and Saline counties until 5:15 a.m. this morning. Bear in mind, this cluster of storms has the potential for pea-sized hail and wind gusts to 60 miles an hour. From the 104.9 Max Country Weather Center, I'm meteorologist Derek Height.
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9: Mainly cloudy overnight with a slight chance of thunderstorms. Lows around 66. Northwesterly winds 5 to 10 miles per hour. A blend of clouds and sun. Sunday, slight chance of thunderstorms. Highs level off around 79. Lows level off around 62. Sunday night, mainly clear skies. From the 104.9 Max Country Weather Center, I'm meteorologist Jennifer Wojcicki. Currently, it's 72 degrees.
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0: I'm weatherology meteorologist Derek Height with a significant weather update. A severe thunderstorm warning continues until 5:15 a.m. this morning for Saline, Lancaster, and Gage counties. This array of storms has the potential for both large hail and strong straight-line winds. Pea-sized hail and winds up to 60 miles an hour are likely as it moves east at around 40 miles an hour. Again, a severe thunderstorm warning continues until 5:15 a.m. this morning for Saline, Lancaster, and Gage counties. Remember, this cluster of storms has the potential for pea-sized hail and wind gusts to 60 miles an hour. From the 104.9 Max Country Weather Center, I'm meteorologist Derek Height.
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5: Slight chance for storms today, otherwise sunshine mixed with clouds at times. High temperatures reach up to 79. Northerly winds 8 to 15 miles per hour. Lows level off around 62. Tonight, mainly clear skies. Daytime highs approaching 83. Tomorrow, lots of sunshine. From the 104.9 Max Country Weather Center, powered by weatherology.com, I'm staff meteorologist Jennifer Wojcicki. Currently 73.
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3: Slight chance for storms today. Otherwise, sunshine mixed with clouds at times. High temperatures reach up to 79. Northerly winds 8 to 15 miles per hour. Lows level off around 62. Tonight, mainly clear skies. Daytime highs approaching 83. Tomorrow, lots of sunshine. From the 104.9 Max Country Weather Center, powered by weatherology.com, I'm staff meteorologist Jennifer Wojcicki. Right now, 68.
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5: Slight chance of rain showers today. Otherwise, sunshine mixed with clouds at times. High temperatures reach up to 79. Northerly winds 8 to 15 miles per hour. Lows level off around 62. Tonight, mainly clear skies. Mainly sunny skies. Tomorrow, high of 83. From the 104.9 Max Country Weather Center, powered by weatherology.com, I'm staff meteorologist Jennifer Wojcicki. Right now, it's 68 degrees.
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1: Well, life on the farm is kind of laid back. 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
3: Slight chance of rain showers today, otherwise sunshine mixed with clouds at times. Highs level off around 79. Northerly winds 8 to 15 miles per hour. Lows level off around 62. Tonight, mainly clear skies. Lots of sunshine. Tomorrow, high temperatures reach up to 83. From the 104.9 Max Country Weather Center, powered by weatherology.com, I'm staff meteorologist Jennifer Wojcicki. Currently, it's 70 degrees.
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3: Slight chance of rain showers today, otherwise sunshine mixed with clouds at times. Highs level off around 79. Northerly winds 8 to 15 miles per hour. Lows level off around 62. Tonight, mainly clear skies. Lots of sunshine. Tomorrow, high temperatures reach up to 83. From the 104.9 Max Country Weather Center, powered by weatherology.com, I'm staff meteorologist Jennifer Wojcicki. Currently, it's 70 degrees.
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9: Slight chance of rain showers today. Otherwise, sunshine mixed with clouds at times. Highs level off around 79. Northerly winds 8 to 15 miles per hour. Lows level off around 62. Tonight, mainly clear skies. Lots of sunshine. Tomorrow, high temperatures reach up to 83. From the 104.9 Max Country Weather Center, powered by weatherology.com, I'm staff meteorologist Jennifer Wojcicki. Right now, 68.
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4: Slight chance of rain showers today, otherwise sunshine mixed with clouds at times. Highs level off around 79. Northerly winds 8 to 15 miles per hour. Lows level off around 62. Tonight, mainly clear skies. Lots of sunshine. Tomorrow, high temperatures reach up to 83. From the 104.9 Max Country Weather Center, powered by weatherology.com, I'm staff meteorologist Jennifer Wojcicki. Currently, it's 72 degrees.
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3: Mainly clear this afternoon with daytime highs approaching 79. North winds 8 to 15 miles per hour. Mainly clear skies tonight, lows of aloft around 62. Mainly sunny tomorrow, highs around 83. Chance for storms Tuesday, highs around 85. 77, mainly cloudy skies Wednesday. From the 104.9 Max Country Weather Center, I'm meteorologist Jennifer Wojcicki. Currently 73.
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5: Mainly clear this afternoon with daytime highs approaching 79. North winds 8 to 15 miles per hour. Mainly clear skies tonight, lows level off around 62. Mainly sunny tomorrow, highs around 83. Chance for storms Tuesday, highs around 85. 77, mainly cloudy skies Wednesday. From the 104.9 Max Country Weather Center, I'm meteorologist Jennifer Wojcicki. Currently, it's 75 degrees.
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5: 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Harris Dickinson and Marissa Abella are reading it to you on Audible. 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His coldness sends a shiver up your spine. 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Performance is so good, you'll give love a second chance. Audible. Stories that speak to you.
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5: High temperatures reach up to 79 this afternoon under mainly clear skies, northerly winds, 8 to 15 miles per hour. Mainly clear skies again tonight, lows dip down to about 62. Mainly clear skies tomorrow, highs level off around 83. Highs level off around 85 Tuesday, with a chance for storms. 77 mainly cloudy skies expected Wednesday. For the 104.9 Max Country Weather Center, I'm meteorologist Laura Lockwood. Right now, it's 75 degrees.
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6: High temperatures reach up to 79 this afternoon. Under mainly clear skies, northerly winds, 8 to 15 miles per hour. Mainly clear skies again tonight. Lows dip down to about 62. Mainly clear skies tomorrow. Highs level off around 83. Highs level off around 85 Tuesday, with a chance for storms. 77, mainly cloudy skies expected Wednesday. For the 104.9 Max Country Weather Center, I'm meteorologist Ulua Lockwood. Right now, it's 75 degrees.
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1: 62 tonight under mainly clear skies, north winds around 5 miles per hour. Mainly sunny skies tomorrow, daytime highs approaching 83. Slight chance of thunderstorms tomorrow night, lulls of a offer on 66, partly cloudy skies. Daytime highs approaching 84 Tuesday, with a chance of thunderstorms. 77, mainly cloudy skies expected Wednesday. For the 104.9 Max Country Weather Center, I'm meteorologist Tulua Lockwood. Right now, it's 79 degrees.
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4: 62 tonight under mainly clear skies, north winds around 5 miles per hour. Mainly sunny skies tomorrow, daytime highs approaching 83. Slight chance of thunderstorms tomorrow night, lows level off around 66, partly cloudy skies. Daytime highs approaching 84 Tuesday with a chance of thunderstorms, 77, mainly cloudy skies expected Wednesday. For the 104.9 Max Country Weather Center, I'm meteorologist Ulua Lockwood. Right now, it's 79 degrees.
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2: 62 tonight under mainly clear skies, north winds around 5 miles per hour. Mainly sunny skies tomorrow, daytime highs approaching 83. Slight chance of thunderstorms tomorrow night, lulls of a low around 66, partly cloudy skies. Daytime highs approaching 84 Tuesday with a chance of thunderstorms, 77, mainly cloudy skies expected Wednesday. For the 104.9 Max Country Weather Center, I'm meteorologist Tulua Lockwood. Right now, it's 79 degrees.
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